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1: I have to get my new tags for my car.
0: Me too.
1: Okay, so that's annoying in itself. But in order to get these tags, I must also get emissions test.
0: A what?
1: Emissions test.
0: Oh.
1: Okay.
0: Emissions.
1: Yeah.
0: Not emissions.
1: It's emissions.
0: Say it again.
1: Emissions.
0: Emissions test.
1: I'm not saying emissions.
0: It's not emissions.
1: I must go to the emissions.
0: It's not emissions test. Anyway, y'all mad talking about it.
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1: I have to get my new tags for my car.
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1: 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But in order to get these tags, I must also get emissions test.
2: A what?
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0: Yo, Mona Lisa, could I get a date on Friday? And if you're busy, I wouldn't mind taking Saturday. Round up the Posse Fuji coming around the way. Yeah, you're nappy head.
1: Hey, what's up?
0: What you got there?

0: what you missed on Sugar Bear and Lamali.
1: I have to get my new tags for my car.
2: Me too.
1: Okay, so that's annoying in itself. But in order to get these tags, I must also get emissions test.
2: A what?
1: Emissions test.
2: Okay. Emissions.
1: Yeah.
2: Not emissions.
1: It's emissions.
2: Say it again.
1: Emissions.
2: Emissions test.
1: I'm not saying emissions.
2: It's not emissions.
1: I must go to the emission.
2: It's not emissions test. Anyway, y'all mad talking about it.
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0: something. I call that luck. But when you come from where we come from, I call that magic. When you get two from different sides of the city to do something like this, I guess you can call that magic. Getting off of Section 8, welfare. Nas Rolls Royce's private jets. That's magic. Let me know what's magic to you. Yeah.
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1: I have to get my new tags for my car.
0: Me too.
1: Okay, so that's annoying in itself. But in order to get these tags, I must also get emissions test.
0: A what?
1: Emissions test.
0: Oh.
1: Okay.
0: Emissions.
1: Yeah.
0: Not emissions.
1: It's emissions.
0: Say it again.
1: Emissions.
0: Emissions test.
1: I'm not saying emissions.
0: It's not emissions.
1: I must go to the emissions.
0: It's not emissions test. Anyway, y'all mad talking about it.
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Top of the hour. Make sure you keep it locked in. Make sure you roll one up, or don't roll one up. Be safe out there. Don't sip too much. We'll be back to you, back at you. Top of the hour. WWUR.

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1: I have to get my new tags for my car.
2: Me too.
1: Okay, so that's annoying in itself. But in order to get these tags, I must also get emissions test.
2: A what?
1: Emissions test.
2: Oh.
1: Okay.
2: Emissions.
1: Yeah.
2: Not emissions.
1: It's emissions.
2: Say it again.
1: Emissions.
2: Emissions test.
1: I'm not saying emissions.
2: It's not emissions.
1: I must go to the emissions.
2: It's not emissions test. Anyway, y'all mad talking about it.
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Fitty bitty, there's a numerologist. 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
1: I have to get my new tags for my car.
2: Me too.
1: Okay, so that's annoying in itself. But in order to get these tags, I must also get emissions test.
2: A what?
1: Emissions test.
2: Oh.
1: Okay.
2: Emissions.
1: Yeah.
2: Not emissions.
1: It's emissions.
2: Say it again.
1: Emissions.
2: Emissions test.
1: I'm not saying emissions.
2: It's not emissions.
1: I must go to the emissions.
2: It's not emissions test. Anyway, y'all mad talking about it.
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0: Wake yourself up. Good morning. It's 104.7 The Drive. We are Denver's Urban Alternative. Happy Monday.
1: Yay.
0: I wanted to say something else, but I can't. But, you know, we're not, we civilized around here.
1: Wake that donkey
0: up. Wake that donkey up. That's right. Yeah, yeah, get your donkey up.
1: Self.
0: Donkey up. Yeah. Good morning.
1: Hello.
0: Let's make it a good week. I'm looking at the back of your phone. Is that new?
1: No, it's very, very old.
0: Why is it colored like that?
1: What's wrong with it?
0: It's a rainbow or something. What is that?
1: Yeah. What? So?
0: The case is like that?
1: Yeah, it's like opalescent.
0: Opalescent. And it's sparkly, too. Is it sparkles?
1: I don't know.
0: What are you doing?
1: What are you doing?
0: Are you a unicorn? What's going on?
1: Get off my back.
0: I'm just trying to figure out what you're doing.
1: Ain't nothing to figure out.
0: You have a good weekend?
1: I did.
0: All right.
1: We discussed high school. Oh, my God.
0: It's the time.
1: I'm so sad.
0: After this year, right?
1: Yeah. What I'm going to do?
0: Have him and Sarah Lee over for cinnamon rolls.
1: Sarsaparilla floats.
0: Yeah, Sarsaparilla floats. Let me introduce nephew to Sarsaparilla floats so he know how to make them. let's get to the news. What's going on?
1: Okay. Did you know Michael McDonald? He's got a baby. Well, several babies. But this, anyways.
0: That one?
1: He can't forget. Exactly.
0: All right.
1: That was good.

0: Hill.
1: Everybody knows
0: Sugar Bear and LaMolly are the best way to wake up in the Mile High City.
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4: 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You inside the traffic jam on this sunny afternoon.

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1: Michael McDonald has just been reunited with a son he put up for adoption over 50 years ago. This baby was born when he and the mother were just 14 years old, so that is why
2: he just found a baby. What?
1: Yeah. So what happened was the guy, the baby that was up for adoption, was on 23andMe. And took a DNA test. It connected him with one of McDonald's other children who had also taken a 23andMe test. They got connected and he was like, oh yeah, that's my dad, so that's your dad. Michael McDonald said he always thought about this child and hoped that he had a good life and was okay. And they finally got to meet. And when they met, they gave each other a great big hug and told each other they loved each other.
2: I'm glad it went that way because it could have went the wrong way. You know what I'm saying? So I'm glad there was happiness involved. So that's great.
1: It sounds like the kid had a really good life. So, you know. Okay, now the game, not so happy. He says that his record label refused to follow through on their marketing promises for his 2022 album, leaving almost two-thirds of a promised $500,000 unspent, which in turn significantly hurt his sales. So he is suing them. Mm. He said that he actually had to spend a bunch of his own money to come up with production costs for specifically the video for the Big Sean feature track, Stupid.
2: Okay.
1: That's funny. Apropos. But yeah, basically because they didn't spend the money, the performance commercially suffered. And as a result, he lost out on future royalties, streaming revenue, and money from album sales. So he's

0: suing for at least $500,000, as well as court costs and attorney's fees.
1: Him and Drake are really cool. I wonder if Drake got in his ear like, hey, man.
0: Listen, this is the new thing. We suing everybody.
1: Say, you got a lawsuit here, bro.
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0: 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All right, Mile High. You get to hear it just like I get to hear it. We're talking about Why Is Lamali Mad? It turned into this because it used to be, Why Are You Mad? You meaning whoever you are. And now it's just about Lamali because she's a Leo, and that kind of comes with the territory. I say that with so much love and friendship.
1: I can feel it.
0: So why are you mad, Lamali? Please let the people know, because you're valid in this. I want to validate you now before you even say it.
1: This is valid, too, and I think a lot of people can feel me, but just I'm quite upset at the quality of the things we purchase in recent years has dramatically decreased. I bought the cutest pair of overalls. I wore it 2 times. Second time wearing it, one of the side buttons popped off. I'm home. I'm about to change into my after work clothes. And I said,
0: The rose ones?
1: Strawberries.
0: Strawberries?
1: Yes. They're very cute.
0: They popped off?
1: It popped off. I've worn this 2 times. It was far too expensive for something like that to happen to me.
0: So now what?
1: I'm mad.
0: And now what?
1: I don't know. Well, I did actually find the top of the button. So I'm going to see if I can put it back on. But I don't know if I can.
0: You do have seamstress skills, right?
1: I do have a few skills and pliers. But I don't know. I'm going to send a picture and tell them what y'all doing.
0: Yeah. If you could share with us, how much did you pay for these? The overalls?
1: Like $150.
0: That's insane.
1: No, it's worth it to me. They're very cute, and I saved up. But here's the thing.
0: Treat yourself.
1: Why, if something is $150, it should not have buttons popping off? That's Shein territory, okay? That's expected off of a $3 shirt. This is insane.
0: Yeah, if you're paying that much for that, yeah. You know I can get you some Faded Glory overalls.
1: I don't need no Faded. They don't got strawberries on them. Okay, first
0: you can
1: of all.
0: You can paint them on yourself. I'm telling you, you've made some time, all that time and energy, when you can go to Walmart. You can go get you some Dockers or whatever, some overalls.
1: Not a Dockers.
0: You can go to the construction man store and get you some overalls and paint your own little strawberries on them and be as happy as you can be. And they're gonna be sturdy. And
1: that's what bothers me is I thought if you spend more money, you're getting quality clothes that are going to last you longer. That's why I'm willing to invest in what I buy, right?
0: That's
1: because
0: normal
1: it's supposed to last you longer, but that it seems to be less and less the case. And more of my favorite brands are having worse quality clothes.
0: Yeah, okay, so do better, manufacturers.
1: World.
0: Yeah, okay. That's valid, I guess.
1: Thank you.
0: Other than you paying $150, I'm telling you.
1: I don't think it's that absurd.
0: Temu got them for same ones for $29.
1: And after the first wash, one leg's going to be shorter than the other. Okay. I don't need that in my life.
0: Sugar Brand Lamali.

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0: 104.7 The Charge, October London right there, Silent Treatment. I don't know if you listen to the words of this song, but this is so, it's so good. If you've ever been in a situation with your partner and y'all argue and then someone goes silent, someone goes mute, right?
1: That's my favorite thing
0: I'm
1: to
0: not
1: do.
0: Talking about, I'm not talking to you, I'm just leave me alone type stuff. And that's what that song is about. You're giving me the silent treatment. Although, in the song, he's trying to like reach out to like, yo, all I get is your silence. I'm trying to like, let's make it right. Some people don't want to do that. They're not interested in that. I've been there. That was not a joke.
1: I wasn't laughing at you. Maybe you should have done wrong. Maybe you shouldn't have gotten it to that point. That you got to get a person to that point.
0: No, that's not true. Or a person just likes to get to that point. Nobody can make you do anything. Remember that.
1: I don't think that's true.
0: All right. Good morning, y'all. Happy Monday. Here we go. Llama Ali, Sugar Bear. You got some news for us?
1: I do, actually. And in fact, you might really just consider staying home for the holidays after what I'm about to tell you.
0: But I don't want to.
1: Sorry.
0: Okay. The news you can use is coming up. Good morning. It's 104.7 The Charge.

0: access to names, ages, physical descriptions, and family ties that were written down while their ancestors were enslaved. The collection is called the Former British Colonies Enslavement Registers. It covers 1813 to 1840 and spans about 300,000 digital pages. Anyone can search it with an Ancestry account. You don't have to pay. You don't have to pay extra.
1: Right.
0: They're just trying to help people connect to their enslaved ancestors.
1: Wow.
0: It's searchable by name, so you do have to have some level of knowledge about your ancestry, right?
1: Okay.
0: But you can find out more information about them. And just their life and kind of get to know your own self a little bit better.
1: Interesting. Yeah. Okay. If you like history like that, go ahead. Go search away.
0: Okay. Now, flying home for the holidays is about to take a much bigger bite out of your budget. Holiday airfare for Thanksgiving and Christmas has reached a 10-year high.
1: Oh, no.
0: Yeah. So hopefully you already got your ticket.
1: No, I didn't. I got to get it.
0: I'm so sorry.
1: Dwayne just texted me. Like, I see you during Christmas, but oh, my God. Okay.
0: Yeah. Okay. So obviously, it's months of elevated jet fuel costs have helped push this holiday season to sort of the highest highs, right? But also, interestingly, that Spirit Airlines doesn't exist anymore is affecting your ticket price. Even if you never ever plan to fly Spirit, the fact that the competition of them keeping prices low is gone. Nope, they don't have prices to compete with, so they can hire. They can have higher prices.
1: What about Temu flights? Can we get those?
0: I don't think you can. Anyways, that's news you can use with Sugar Brand Molly. 104.7 The Drop.

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1: Your girl keeps looking at me.
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1: Hey.
0: Lamali, Sugar Bear, we in here. Okay, before you tell us whatever you're about to tell you, I have to tell you something.
1: Oh, no.
0: It just hit me that I met this lady this weekend. I played at Swang-a-Lang on Friday night.
1: Oh, yeah,
0: Shout
1: how was that?
0: Shout out to everybody who came over there. It was a good time. But I met this lady who listens to us faithfully.
1: Okay.
0: And she said to me out loud, she was like, I said, Sugar Bear? She's like, you Sugar Bear? Oh, my God. I listen to y'all all the time. I love the show. She was like, but I got to say this. There's no way that Lamali, that what's her name? She couldn't say. She remember your name. Does she believe all the stuff she say? Is that I said, no, that's real. Who she is who she is. She was like, I can't believe that that's coming out of her mouth. So I was like, no, that's really who she is. I said, that's my partner in crime. I'm glad you listened to the show, you know. But she said it 3-4 times.
1: I'm here to blow your minds. What can I say?
0: Has anyone else said that to you?
1: Never in my life. Have I heard so much that I'm that far out
0: right,
1: there?
0: Right, right. Because you just living your life,
1: listen.
0: Right? These are the things that, you know, and so we are authentically ourselves. And, you know, a lot of people put on
1: for
0: radio.
1: For good or bad.
0: For good or bad, better or for worse. You know, the persona, is radio personality. This really is our personality. Who you?
1: Unfortunately.
0: Outside of these, if you were sitting at our desk and you listened to us, it's even more tomfoolery. It's a lot of fun. So we have, I can't remember her name, but... she loved it, and I think she was feeling pretty good that night. But she
1: love
0: was like,
1: that.
0: I can't believe it. She listened. Said she said the things she said, and she believed that. There ain't no way. I said, yeah, that's her.
1: Such as?
0: Do you is such? No, I can't believe that she says the things that she says, and that she believes them. That's what she said to
1: I
0: me.
1: I just would like to know what is so. You know.
0: You are uniquely how do you say? It's a beautiful chaos is what I call it.
1: Oh, okay, that's good. as long as it's beautiful.
0: It's beautiful. It's beautiful chaotic presentation.
1: I love it.
0: And that's who we are, Sugar Bear Lamali. Some people shout out to Jake can't believe a lot of things I say. Either.
1: Yeah.
0: What did he say to me that one time?
1: I can't remember. It was stubborn, but it wasn't stubborn. It's like, you are hard-headed. I don't know.
0: He said something that was so funny. But anyway, I don't know. Did you have something to say? Or you
1: I did,
0: me?
1: Or do you want to or no?
0: No, let's do it in a minute. Let's play this song, because I've been itching to hear this one. Now that it's on there. Y'all ready?
1: Let's go.
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with rearview mirrors, they dip as quick as they can. The atmosphere is now ripped. I'm so like a pip. I'm glad it's night, so the light from the sun would not burn me on my bum when I shoot the moon. High jump the broom like a preemie out the womb. My partner yelling too soon, don't do it. Reconsider, read some litter. Sure on the subject, you sure? Get, you know we got your back like chiropractic. If that bitch do you dirty, we'll wipe her out as in detergent. Now hurry, hurry, go on to the altar. I know you ain't a pimp, but pimp, remember what I taught you. Keep your heart, three stacks. Keep your heart, hey, keep your heart, three stacks. Keep your heart, man, these girls are smart. Three stacks, these girls are smart. Play your part.

0: 104.7 The Drop, Sugar Bear and Lamali. Okay, over the weekend, I was doom scrolling, as one does.
1: Yeah, we all do.
0: And I saw, you know, I'm so sorry to anybody that's out there trying to date these days. It just sounds awful. But this lady was on there talking about she's in her car waiting for, like, her Hinge date to arrive okay. at the restaurant, right? And it's like 2 or 3 minutes before she's still in her car. He hasn't gotten there yet. And she's like, I'm giving him 5 minutes. He has till 7:05 and then I'm leaving.
1: Mm-hmm.
0: And that got me to thinking, how long do you wait for a date? 5 minutes feels a bit extreme.
1: To wait?
0: As a chronically late person.
1: There has to be, there's time, that's valuable. There's says a lot. It says a lot about you on a date if you're trying to get to know me and you're look. But if I called you and text you and
0: see,
1: communicated,
0: that thing. Yeah,
1: and said, hey, I'm running a little behind, but I'm still on my way.
0: Mm-hmm.
1: That's, I don't think there's nothing wrong with that, right?
0: No, but then I have seen more than one woman, and it is women, but I'm not here dogging on men. That's just what has been fed to me. I'm sure women do it too. But a woman got on there saying that her date was like, hey, I'm down the block. I'll be right there. Never showed up.
1: That's foul.
0: He ghosted her, but said he was there, basically.
1: See, so that's a mind game.
0: Who does that?
1: That's a mind game to make you think that you crazy. Yeah, that's not cool.
0: No.
1: Here's a question. Do women do women stand up men? Because men do it a lot. I saw a video of a girl's like, well, beautiful girl. She's like, I'm getting stood up. And she was like, I called him. He said, I'm on my way. He texted me similar to what you're saying and never showed. And she was like, all right, I'm going to give it a couple minutes. She was like, I'm here. I'm going to eat with some food and then I'm going to leave. And she did that. But do women do that to men? Like men do that to women seemingly. Seemingly. I don't know. Have you ever known a girl to stand somebody up as opposed to like, you know what, I'm not feeling it, or make an excuse, I got sick, I'm not going to be able to make it.
0: That's usually my go-to.
1: Hey,
0: I'll just lie. Sorry, but.
1: Also, you have a kid. You can always put it on the kid. I'm just saying.
0: Everything's his fault.
1: Hey, my baby got sick, I can't make it, I'm sorry. But there's some value in just saying, hey, I'm not either interested or this is not going to work, or, you know, we had one date and I'm not going to go again, whatever it is. But I'm just wondering, do women stand up men?
0: I mean, I haven't, to my recollection.
1: If you're going to go, if you say you're going, you're going.
0: Yeah.
1: You're going
0: to
1: be late.
0: Or I back out before they show up. I've never like let a guy be
1: go
0: at the place.
1: Yeah.
0: And then been like, either I'm not coming or just not say anything.
1: Yeah, yeah.
0: That's crazy.
1: Because if you're in the same social circles, you live in the same city, I'm going to see you again. Not to mention, they got that website with the Facebook page that you can put people's name. What's it called?
0: Are you dating the same guy?
1: Yeah. You can. There's. I don't know. Y'all got to be careful out here. All right. So what's your point?
0: Well, how long do you wait for a date to show up? To me, that's what this thing made me wonder. It was like, well, what is the appropriate amount of time? I think I would wait a while, but if you made me wait half hour, 45 minutes, I'm not gonna see you again.
1: Right. But you would wait
0: 5 minutes.
1: But somebody says 45 minutes is a long
0: time. That is a long time. I'm too nice sometimes.
1: Can't do that. Just after 20 minutes, like you're not showed up, then I gotta go.
0: Block.
1: Sorry. Bye.

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0: Shout out Stevie Wonder, man. 8 o'clock, Mixed Block, Sugar Bear, Lamali. We got tickets. Let's get it.
1: We sure do. We got two tickets to see Highly Suspect and Yellow Wolf on Tuesday, October 13th. That's next week at Mission Ballroom.
0: Nice. And all you got to do is text to win, right?
1: Yep. Text 303-893-DROP. 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
0: M-I-S-S-I-O-N to 303-893-DROP for your chance to win tickets to see Yellow Wolf with 104.7 to Drop. 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

0: 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Shout out Baby Bash, man. One time hung out with him in Arizona.
1: We don't need to know all of your stories.
0: You got the stuff, boy. You got the stuff. Anyway, that's the 8 o'clock mix block.
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0: Oh my goodness, that's my song right there. Lucky Day, Leon Thomas, Fly You Out, new music. His new album's called Aloud, which will be out on the 16th. Be on the lookout for it. Man, that's good music.
1: It's good music.
0: How you doing, Lamali?
1: I'm out here living.
0: Happy Monday. How was your weekend?
1: It was fun. What did we do? Well, I was in Boulder on Saturday.
0: Yeah.
1: We went to a show Saturday, Hermanos Gutierrez at Mission. Oh, my God.
0: Really good?
1: It was magical, and it's like very chill music. 7 people got carried out on stretchers.
0: How?
1: That's what we were wondering. But I'm saying that was not the vibe.
0: That's not the vibe.
1: That was like, what is going on?
0: Oh, that's funny. But they consumed some stuff.
1: Yeah, hopefully they're okay.
0: Yeah, hopefully they're okay. But the show was good.
1: Great show.
0: That's a great place to see shows, mm-hmm. too. All right, let's get to the news and info. What's on?
1: Do you like candy corn?
0: No. Wait, candy?
1: Candy that's a corn.
0: No. worst candy on the planet.
1: Oh, well, you're going to love this story.
0: On the planet. You hear what I said when I said that? It is the worst candy on the planet.
1: Listen, if you thought pineapple on pizza was a controversy, okay, this I'm is not about this to get.
0: You look for this. You're getting under my skin. This and pumpkin spice. I did have a pumpkin spice some pancakes.
1: And it was delicious.
0: No.
1: Yeah, they were delicious.
0: Pancakes this weekend.
1: So good.
0: They were good. There weren't no pumpkin in it, though.
1: No, there was pumpkin.
0: No,
1: in
0: it wasn't.
1: Yeah, there was.
0: No, it wasn't. It wasn't the spice.
1: You.
0: What was the spice in it?
1: Nutmeg, allspice,
0: you don't know,
1: cinnamon.
0: Yes, I do. You're making it up.
1: Oh, my God.
0: The pancakes were decent, though.
1: I know how to fight, and I'm about to show you.
0: All right. So we got candy corn and pumpkin spice. The news you can use is coming out. Good morning.

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1: Well, you know, it's almost Halloween, which means the biggest controversy ever is about to come back up on all of our For You pages and feeds and all
2: they
1: of
2: know
1: that.
2: Are.
1: Is candy corn delicious or disgusting? Well, Tombstone, of all people, is attempting to put that debate to rest. You know, the pizza people.
2: The pizza people.
1: On Friday, they started selling a candy corn pizza kit. No, I am not kidding. It comes with either a pepperoni or three cheese pizza and a bag of candy corn.
2: That's not real.
1: That you put on top. That it's is not, real, and I'm not, buying you one.
2: It's not a sweet candy corn? Like a sweet pizza?
1: It's just a regular
2: pepperoni
1: pizza.
2: It's not like a
1: pizza.
2: Cookie base
1: no.
2: with a whipped cream.
1: You just put candy corn that's on top.
2: There's somebody out there that would love to hear and eat that, and that's insane.
1: Go you.
2: Go you.
1: Okay, well, a 20-spot drop-in child care center for staff at DIA is expected to open at the airport in 2027. This comes after a recent analysis found capacity for only 11% of infants and 21% of toddlers at licensed child care centers in areas where most of DIA's badged employees live. So basically, where their employees live, there really is not child care. So they're taking it upon themselves to take care of it.
2: I like that. Mm-hmm. So that's well needed. I love it.
1: Yes. Okay, and finally, Missy Elliott is bringing together four powerhouse HBCU marching bands for one unforgettable showdown. On Friday, she announced Missy Elliott Presents HBCU Band Battle, which is set to take place at William Dick Price Stadium at Norfolk State University October 18th. The event will feature performances from Norfolk State's Spartan Legion, Virginia State's Trojan Explosion, Elizabeth City State's Sound of Class, and Hampton University's Marching Force. This is all part of a weekend-long celebration honoring Missy Elliott herself
2: nice.
1: And her impact on music culture in her home state of Virginia.
2: Very cool. Where is it at again? Never mind. Vladimir just texted in and said, ew, candy corn is the worst. I agree, Vladimir.
1: Yeah, and the worst. And certainly not on a beat.

0: pizza.
1: And Marissa said anyone who eats candy corn is a sociopath.
0: Well, that's your opinion. 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

0: 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We are Denver's Urban Alternative. Sugar Bear, I Lamali, E Lamali, La Mali.
1: Oh.
0: E. No problemas. Por favor. Okay. It's Museum Monday, if you don't know, so we got to hook somebody up.
1: Yep, we got two tickets to experience and explore the Denver Museum of Nature and Science, and they can be yours very easily. All you have to do is text 303-893-DROP the word science. If you don't know how to spell it, I suggest you hit up a child.
0: Ask Siri.
1: Are you smarter than a fifth grader?
0: Spell it for the people. Some people don't know how to spell science, and that's okay. We're not, you know.
1: That is okay. Fine. S-C-I-E-N. C-E.
0: That's right. Capital S or not?
1: You pick.
0: It's your
1: choice. I'm not the grammar police.
0: There you go. All right. So your chance to win Museum Monday tickets, DMNS. We love it there. Text science to 303-893-DROP for your chance to win. Good luck. See my day.

0: We loving the crew, Drake and the Weeknd. That's a classic right there. You know about that? You don't know about that.
1: Cash you don't know money, what I know, Cap.
0: Cash Money, Young Money Records.
1: Anyway.
0: Good morning and goodbye. It's been a good day. Thank y'all for listening and rocking with us. We'll be out tomorrow morning, though.
1: We will.
0: You got a tip today?
1: Listen.
0: Think about it.
1: My tip is just be nice to people. Don't hurt nobody. And go on about your day.
0: That was so profound, Lamala.
1: You know?
0: This is the reason why the lady who I met this weekend.
1: You're going to say that every time I open my mouth, said, and I already know.
0: She said, I don't believe all the stuff that
1: comes
0: out of
1: her
0: mouth.
1: That's good regular advice.
0: She was like,
1: be nice.
0: There's no way.
1: Don't hurt nobody.
0: No way the stuff that comes out of her mouth that she believed. I was like, yeah, she really believed all the stuff that she got about chicken and all the other stuff. We get laundry list.
1: Yeah.
0: But you're,
1: you know what? Go ahead and create that. I can't wait.
0: The flip side of that coin is we're
1: beloved. You're also crazy.
0: No, she loved our show.
1: And I love her. And I love you.
0: We think, and I love you back. And but you are one in a million. And I'd say that with love.
1: Sure.
0: DJ Bella Scratch is up next. We'll see you tomorrow. I'll see you. Goodbye, Lamali.
1: Okay, bye.
0: Peace.
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alternative. Did you know that Halle Berry is in a custody battle? Well, it just got painfully public. Her ex, Oliver Martinez, is accusing her of abusing their 12-year-old son, Maceo. Allegations that Halle, of course, strongly denies. Now she's been spotted out with Maceo and her longtime boyfriend, Van Hunt. Yeah, we're going to unpack this carefully on 104.7 The Drive.

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3: Man, that's my station right there.

Welcome to the Smoke Box. Oliver Martinez, that is Halle Berry's ex. He is accusing her of physically abusing their 12-year-old son, Maceo. He claims that Halle grabbed Maceo around the neck during an argument and that Maceo called him and told him that. Well, a judge granted Oliver a temporary restraining order, but Halle still has parenting time with their son. And that distinction absolutely matters. Mm-hmm. Yes, it does. Well, I've got more on the way on 104.7 The Drop. See?

0: You're in the smoke box with your girl DJ Bella Scratch. Holly Berry, she's fighting allegations from Oliver Martinez that she abused their son, Maceo. Holly's attorney calls these claims meritless and misleading and accuses Oliver of his own troubling behavior. 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

Halle Berry denies her ex Oliver's allegations that she abused their 12-year-old son, Maceo. Days later, Halle and Maceo, as well as her boyfriend, Van Hunt, yes, the singer, they were spotted shopping together in L.A. It looked, you know, very ordinary. And of course, paparazzi's about taking sneaky link photos and stuff like that. But one public outing doesn't tell us what happens privately. I'll let you form your own thoughts about that. But wow, what a crazy story, right? 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

0: Halle Berry and Oliver Martinez are duking it out in court over serious allegations involving their son, Maceo. Now, Halle continues to take advantage of her court-ordered parenting time, but it raises some bigger questions. You know, when adults are at war, how do you keep a child from becoming part of the battlefield? I absolutely hate when parents pit their children against each other. I really, really hate that. We've got our full steam ahead coming up, so don't go anywhere. 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

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You know, when the relationship ends, the parenting doesn't. So how do you keep your child from inheriting your conflict? We're talking about what kids should know, what they shouldn't know. And, you know, kids definitely should not be used as messengers. 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You are-

Today in our full steam ahead, we're talking about keeping children out of the conflict after parents separate. You know, the kid doesn't need to know the details about the cheating, the lying, the manipulating, money problems, or why you can't stand the other parent, you know? And instead, maybe answer what affects their life and answer honestly without recruiting them to your side. I know it's tempting. I know it's tempting, but it sucks for the kids. So we're going to do better for our babies. Ain't that right? That is right. Coming up next, retire the messenger. 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

0: Today we're talking about keeping your children from inheriting your conflict after you break up. You know, like I've seen this in action with friends and with family members and stuff. And it really sucks when grown-ups get kids involved in grown-up business. Like, tell your mama blankety blank and ask your daddy bop, bop, bop. Yeah, it puts the kid right in the middle of the situation. Who was at your mama's house last night? Like, come on now. 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

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DJ Bella scratching the house. And today we're discussing separating your breakup from your child's relationship with their other parent. Why are we talking about this? Because Halle Berry is in a grueling battle with her ex Oliver over their son Maceo. Well, listen, you can be furious with your ex without making your kid feel guilty for loving them. It is a thing. You know, safety is a big concern, and that's the only exception to the rule, right? But ultimately, we don't want to make affection feel like betrayal. Coming up next, boundaries when communication stays toxic. 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
1: When a relationship ends, protect the child from inheriting the breakup. 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
1: 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I love Amber Marks Sinkin. This song is so fire. 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

0: DJ Bella Scratch in the house for 104.7 The Drop. Such a treat, a pleasure, and a delight to mix for you on this wonderful, glorious Monday. I hope that you had a good time with your girl. We are shining in the next hour. Keep it locked, baby, because I can't wait to tell you about all the positivity in the Maha City and everything that's going on.
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0: 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My girl Manji is coming up next. Stick around.
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Welcome to the Afternoon Reverie with Monty here, 104.7, the Drop Devils Arba Alternative. It is Museum Monday, baby, so definitely got some tickets to give away a little bit later on in the day. Lots to talk about. Beautiful weekend in the Mile High, so definitely just keep those vibes going. We need good weather. As always, you can hit the text line 303-893-DROP. Don't touch that dial.

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3: Saying, what you trying to do?

Yo, Denver, the weather here be wild. Last week we had warnings that we were going to get all this rain that I was actually looking forward to. Absolutely no rain this weekend, all the sun. Honestly, I could do without the snow. I don't know. It's been the warmest year on record, so I could only imagine how all winter is going to be. Hopefully you did some good leaf peeping this weekend because that season's about to be up too. But either way, Monday, baby, back to the vibes.

0: 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You could take us with you when you hop out the car. 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You know I love to be giving stuff out. We got some things to give away this week, so definitely keep us locked for that. And don't touch that dial. It's 10 minutes. What's the 411?
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0: yeah, she got it going on and on, like, you know what I'm saying? 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
7: All right, what's the 411? It is Monday, new week in the Mile High. I still recommend you head to the mountains for the leaf peeping season. I know the Guanella Pass, Estes Park, all those places are pretty nice, but I would definitely watch for bears. Lots of bears outside this season, and it's probably the one thing I don't want to run in with. We got Doja Cat and Latto at Ball Arena this week, the 8th of October. My girl always put on a hell of a show, and Latto also a vibe. So big salute to my winners last week that won tickets. Excited to go pull up. I might pop out to that one for sure. We've got our Broncos playing. Lots of watch parties happening in the city. 16, I think, official Broncos bars. So you got plenty of places to go. Watch the home team do their thing. I don't know. I think this might be a good year for us. I'm a little bit worried, but we're doing okay. We've got the Midterm Mayhem Monster Mash happening Saturday, October 24th. This is open to the public. We will be at the Aurora Central Library. This is brought to you by Rocky Mountain PBS at 104.7, The Drop Devil's Orbital Alternative. You can get all the information you need at our website, thedrop1047.org. And it's still early on in the week. As I see new things pop up, you know I'm

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0: Oh, my family, the Wu-Tang Clan wrapped up their final chamber tour in Phoenix, Arizona yesterday. And what I'm telling you, did not disappoint. 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This is the final chamber, and for now, looks like that's it.
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Top of the 3 o'clock here on 104.7, the Drop Denver's Urban Alternative. It is Monday, baby. Monday in the fall. Feeling real good as long as ain't no snow coming. I think that I could live through it. You can hit me on the text lines 303-893-3767. Hopefully you are kicking off your week right. Got some of your favorites in the mix. Don't go nowhere.

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Boy, if you can see me dancing right now, that's one of them songs that you could probably remake a million times and it is never going to go stale. Just a Friend. 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

0: You're tuned into the Afternoon Reverie with Manji on 104.7 The Drop, Denver's Urban Alternative. Man, the other day when I was congratulating Quavo for secretly welcoming a baby girl, he dropped the news on us that he also has a son. And I don't know if this is a natural son or paired up with this baby girl, but I like to see him stepping into a mature state. He took to social media to say 35 is about that time. But I'm loving it because we got like the Sierras of the world in their 40s having babies, and I guess it's not too late.
1: You know,

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o'clock here on 104.7 with the Drop Devil's Urban Alternative. You are tuned into the Afternoon Reverie with Manjis. Monday in the Maha. It's feeling like a Monday. This hour, I got some Tyrese in the mix, some L. Mine. We've definitely got Leon Bridges going to be talking about our midterm mayhem monster mash and more. Don't touch that dial. Yeah.

Maji Referee here at 104.7, the Drop Devils Urban Alternative. Have you had an opportunity to check out Jay-Z's 8-part series yet? So they got it on HBO, kicked off Friday, September 18th, and I am actually enjoying all the different explanations. I feel like this should be a series done with lots of different orders. Me, as a hip-hop historian, love to hear the stories. Have you checked it out? What do you think?

0: 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In 10 minutes, I've got What's the 411 and fall in full effect.
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5: 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I've got What's the 411 for you. A little bit lighter week, but lots of Halloween festivities being announced, of course. Leaf peeping still at an all-time high. I do not know how long that is going to last, but recommend if you're going, get into the mountains, check them out. Of course, we got the Broncos playing again this week. Lots of different watch parties. I want to hit a tailgate, so hopefully do something good before the weather turns cold, because I'm definitely not here for the cold. This week we got Doja Cat and Lotto at Ball Arena on the 8th of October. Oh my God, definitely excited for that. Doja, always a favorite. I like her weirdness. We've got the Midterm Mayhem Monster Mash happening Saturday, October 24th. This is open to the public. We'll be at the Aurora Central Library. You get all the information at our website, thedrop1047.org, 10 to 2 p.m. Saturday, October 24th. And, of course, all the mazes are open. Anderson Farms in Erie, Chatfield, Corn Maze in Littleton, Maze in the City in Thornton, Knicks Fall Fest in Aurora. I'm going to compile a list, so you could definitely head somewhere to check it out. And that's What's the 411 this week. It's early. Let's see what else pops up as the week progresses.

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Top of the 5 o'clock, you're tuned into the Afternoon Reverie with Mindy on 104.7, the Drop, Denver's Urban Alternative. I just might pull some of my hair out because I'm so mad that I missed that Bruno Mars show last week. I guess you cannot catch them all, baby. My line's alive, 303-893-3767. Definitely got some of your favorites in the mix. A little bit later on, we'll be talking about our Midterm Mayhem Monster Mash. So listen in for details on that and turn us up.

You're tuned into the Afternoon Referee with Mondi on 104.7 The Drop, Denver's Urban Alternative. Friendly reminder, Denver Water warns that you cannot be watering them lawns after the 30th of September. So what is today, the 4th, the 5th? Definitely turn your sprinklers off. The reservoirs are running real low. You know, we've had a drought the entire year. Hottest summer on record. So conserve water where you can and definitely save you some coins.

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0: Big salute to Jacob on the check-in. Said he is celebrating a birthday today. Yo, y'all know I am on birthday, so what are we in? I think it is either Libra season or Scorpio, one of the two. But big happy birthday to you, Jacob. Happy birthday to anybody celebrating a birthday. All the love here from the squad at 104.7 The Drop.
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Yo, I think love is in the air, baby, or at least cuffing season. I saw Lil Wayne appearing to confirm his engagement to girlfriend Maddie Cannon. He said, "This is my fiance," in a clip where he was celebrating and congratulating BG on his recent engagement. Cuffing season, or is love really in the air?

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